0: 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Sick person. 10183, Blackwell Road. Cross streets are Nareth Drive and Chapel Loop Road. See Conclear 2012.
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0: 2B, launch voluntarily. We've got three souls. Risk is low. Approximately 15 minutes in a wrap down to the scene. We've got one plus. How does round two?
1: Roger. I'm updating your coordinates now, and I'm waiting for your risk score to show up, sir.

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0: Roger, your LZ command is going to be Nakana Fire. It's going to be Chief 10. He's trying to reach out to you on LZ East at this time, and it's going to be Nakana Rescue EMS 10. And I'll follow you there.

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CCOM clear 2022.

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CCOM clear 2037.

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Meadowlands Trail. 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
2: 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Respond to Charlie response. Overdose or poisoning accidental. DHIV checks as 17. 330, South Guelph Headland, Unit Beach. Cross streets are Black Skimmer Trail and Morning Warbler Trail. CCOM clear 2138.

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Respond to Charlie response, chest pain. 1208, Zach Street. 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

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Respond to Charlie response, chest pain. 1208, Zach Street. Cross streets are Retreat Street. CCOM clear 2139.

0: 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Chest pain. 1208, Zach Street. Cross streets are Recruit Street. CCON clear 2139.
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0: 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We have 1 hour and 40 minutes of fuel and a 10-minute ETE to Onslow.
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0: one, your run number is going to be 26-17576, repeating 17576. Your patient at Onco Memorial ED Minor Procedure Room, coming back to New Hanover to the North Tower Stroke Unit, room 6534. Patient is a 71-year-old male. Has a left M1 occlusion. 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Your time is 2159.
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Cross streets are Savage Bluff Road. Seacon Clear 2221.

0: 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We got 4 souls, 1 plus 3 out of fuel.
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1: Airlink 1. Roger, 12 minutes, no inbound traffic and the helipad's clear.
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Utilize TAC 3. CCOM Clear 2305.

0: trailing flat, not trailing four. Trailing four, need a weather check for a possible seeing response in the Albemarle area of Stanley County. Your time is 2309.
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0: 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That's permanent.
1: Roger, Stanley County 911 is requesting that you launch to the scene. It's going to be in reference. I'll get more momentarily, but they're requesting another launch.
0: Copy, another launch.

0: 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We'll be out investigating.
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Cross streets are Eastwood Road and Pinedale Road. Seacon Clear 2346.

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1: So will Station 18 is back in service? 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
0: 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I'm not breathing at the moment.
1: 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Stay on medic 3.
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Cross streets are Lightwood Lane and Copus Road. CCOM clear 0321.

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See Conclear 0405. 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See Conclear 0405.

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Alarm high rise. Ocean Point Condos. 63, Ocean Island Boulevard. 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

0: 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Nothing showing to it. Back to the line. Be investigated.
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0: 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Got a two-story residential structure. Nothing showing. We're going to be out investigating.
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Utilize Tact 4. 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

0: 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Respond to Charlie response, stroke. 110, Green Bay Road. Cross streets are Ocean Highway West and Quarter Horse Lane. Utilize TAC 3. See Conclear 0724.
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Scott's Farm and Family. 1173. Lambale Road. Cross streets are Windingwood Trail and King Road. Utilize Tact 4. 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Cross streets are Village Road and Lincoln Road. See Comclear 0758.

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FastMed. 202 Village Road. Cross streets are Baldwin Drive and Harrington Road. CCOM clear 0844.

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Response. Sick person. Marathon Gas Calabash. 10223. Beach Drive. Cross streets are MH Marina Road and Marsh Harbor Road. Seacon Clear 0913.

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Respond to Charlie response, brush fire with threatened structure. Scott's Farm and Family, 1173, Landvale Road. Cross streets are Winding Wood Trail and King Road. Utilize TAC 5. CECOM, clear 0917.

0: 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Cross streets are East Nash Street and Longleaf Drive. See Conclear 0920.
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Fire alarm residential. 37, Driftwood Drive. Cross streets are West 4th Street. Utilize TAC 3. 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

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Seacon Clear 0935.

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Respond to odor of smoke and structure. 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See Conclear 1013.

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Respond to Delta Response. Breathing problems. 3903, East Chinook Drive. Cross streets are Northeast 39th Street and Northeast 40th Street. Utilize Tact 5. Seek on clear 1119.

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2: 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Cross streets or Country Club Road. CCOM clear 1121.

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Lift assist. 3712, Willow Lake Drive. Cross streets are Arbor Creek Drive. Seacon Clear 1140.

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Respond to Delta Response, traffic incident with pedestrian. 3002, North Hammockwind. Cross streets are Pine Forest Drive and Cascade Drive. Utilize TAC 6. CCOM Clear 1146.

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Respond to Delta response. Traffic incident with pedestrian. 3002, North Hammaquint. Cross streets are Pine Forest Drive and Cascade Drive. Utilize TAC 6. CCON Clear 1146.

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Respond to Delta Response. Traffic incident with pedestrian. 3002, West Hammockline. Cross Street or Pine Forest Drive and Cascade Drive. Utilize TAC 6. See ComClear 1146. Medic 14. Respond to Alpha Response. Sick person. 1310, Cape Fear National Drive. Cross streets are Cobb Vincourt and Cresswell Drive. See ComClear 1146.

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Utilize TAC 2. CCOM Clear 1150.

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0: 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Respond to Delta Response. Traffic incident with rollover. Calabash Road and Seneca Street. Utilize TAC 3. CCOM clear 1159.
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Cross streets are North Shore Drive West and West Main Street. CECOM clear 1205.

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Cross streets are Ocean Highway West and No. 5 School Road. 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

0: 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Respond to Alpha response. Hemorrhage. The point. 6918, West Beach Drive. Cross streets are 69th Place West. See Conclear 1350.
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CCOM clear 1359.

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Cross streets are Island Sun Road and Okavie Trail. See Conclear 1415.

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2: 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CECOM clear 1417.

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2: 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Cross streets are White Street and Burke Lane. CCOM clear 1428.

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Respond to Delta Response, breathing problems. 8823, Colbert Place Drive. 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Utilize TAC 5. CCOM Clear 1431.

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Respond to Delta response, breathing problems. 2615, Shell Point Road. Cross streets are Johnson Townway and Jack. Utilize TAP 2. CCOM clear 1434.

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Seek on clear 1449.

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CCOM Clear 1507.

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0: 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We're going to take that call.
1: Copy. My apologies. What unit was that? We're going to take Medic 7's call.
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See Comp. 1528.

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Respond to Bravo response. 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Gordon Lewis Drive. Cross streets are Governor's Road and Ward's Court. 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

0: 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Chest pain. 7800. Shadow Loop Trail. Cross streets are Andrew Jackson Highway. See Comm Clear 1532.
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0: 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CECOM, clear 1552.
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1: 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Respond to Alpha Response. Traffic incident. Ramp Highway 421 to Highway 17 and Ocean Highway East. Utilize TAC 5. CCOM clear 1626.

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0: 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Cross streets are West Oak Island Drive and West Yacht Drive. 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

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Cross streets are Baker Drive and Stone Chimney Road. CCON Clear 1730.

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Respond to Bravo response. A known problem. 5489, Port Royal Road. Cross streets are Northwest Road and Mills Trail. Seacom Clear 1831.

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Respond to Delta Response, Coastal Water Rescue. 5711, West Beach Drive. Cross streets are 57th Place West and Kingsland Drive. Utilize TAC 1. Seacom Clear 1834.

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0: 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And he says back in service and we'll handle that call for 10.
1: 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Hendrick.
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0: 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I've got subjects outside. We're out of investigation.
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0: Yeah, so Joel Superman. 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
2: 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We got two cars. We'll say major damage. We'll be out investigating. I'll have Ocean Highway Command. We'll be out operating on track.
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